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forever and that's a mighty long time. But I'm here to tell you, there's something else. The afterworld. A world of never-ending happiness. 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